0: The Flash with Iris Stewart. Good morning, Iris.
1: Good morning, Sophie, and good morning, everyone. Stephen Mutukopan was arrested last night over an alleged conspiracy involving the suspected leak of confidential documents from the Financial Crimes Commission. Investigators say communications and several confidential documents were found on a mobile phone seized from him in 2025. These reportedly include court orders concerning assets under investigation by the FCC, some linked to Mutukopan and other suspected drug traffickers. His lawyer, Nushibal Gobind Kandai, was also questioned under warning before being allowed to leave. Stephen Mutukopan is expected to appear in court this morning. In other news, Prime Minister Navin Ramgoolam has defended the acquisition of an armored vehicle for his protection. He said the purchase was necessary because of the security requirements attached to his position and would also help protect foreign heads of state during official visits to Mauritius. The country currently has 6 armored vehicles in its state fleet. The level of protection provided to political leaders generally depends on security assessments, the level of threats, and the circumstances in each country. Meanwhile, the United States House of Representatives has approved an extension on the African Growth and Opportunity Act through 2028. Industry, SMEs and Cooperatives Minister Adil Amiamia has described the development as an important step for Mauritius. The extension would provide 2 additional years of certainty for Mauritian exporters, particularly those in the textile and clothing sectors. The government is also preparing for the period beyond AGOA and hopes to establish a more permanent bilateral trade relationship with Washington. In the courts, senior counsel Antoine Demang has requested a permanent stay of proceedings against former Central Electricity Board executive Chavan Dabidin in connection with the Saint-Louis affair. The defense has accused the FCC of withholding evidence. The request was made before the Financial Crimes Division of the Intermediate Court. The Saint-Louis scandal emerged in June 2020 following an investigation by the African Development Bank into alleged fraudulent and corrupt practices surrounding the redevelopment of the thermal power station. The contract worth 4.3 billion rupees had been awarded to Danish company BWSC. Police have also begun questioning Shan Kumar Chulan, better known as Mithun. The Le Mans resident faces 3 provisional charges. One is for allegedly aiding and abetting the commission of a crime in connection with the suspected trafficking of more than 155 kilograms of cannabis between Reunion Island and Mauritius. The other 2 charges concern alleged breaches of the conditions attached to his firearms license. Police say around 30 cartridges were left on a table instead of being stored separately from his firearm in a safe. Chulan reportedly told investigators that he had returned from a hunting trip and forgot to secure the ammunition. He is also expected to be questioned further about the suspected cannabis trafficking operation. Elsewhere, 77 new recruits from the Mauritius Fire and Rescue Service have received training on how to identify an overdose and provide first aid while awaiting medical assistance. The awareness workshop was held at the services training center in Coromandel. Figures from the National Agency for Drug Control show that 64 drug-related deaths were recorded between January 2024 and July 2026. A specialized Mauritius post counter is also opening in Grand Bay. It will provide dedicated money transfer and foreign exchange services, joining similar facilities already operating in Port Louis, Quatrebourne and Flac. And moving international, at least 1,225 people have been killed following the devastating floods that struck Nepal and Tibet last week. Nepalese authorities have reported at least 1,204 deaths and more than 4,200 people missing. On the Chinese side of the border, 21 people have died and another 541 remain unaccounted for. Search and rescue operations are continuing in the affected areas. And finally, in sports, the starting stall draw for the Maiden Cup was held in Port Louis last night. 13 horses have been entered, although a final decision on the participation of Join the Dots will be taken following a veterinary examination. Future Swing, considered one of the favorites, has drawn stall 6. Defending champion Good Counsel will start from stall 4, while View of the World has drawn stall 2. Rapidash will start from stall 5, Seluque from 8, Courtly from 11, and Bacchus from 13. The final program is expected to be made official around midday. And that's all from me this morning. Thanks so much for listening. Stay tuned now to the Intermeet.
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2: 16h à 18h, du lundi au vendredi, c'est l'Afternoon Ride avec Elvis. 2 heures de bonne humeur, de détente et de complicité avec les automobilistes. Des infos trafic en direct, des anecdotes sur vos chansons préférées, des sujets à partager avec humour, des jeux pour gagner et la

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1: Sting, Police, Everything, Every Little Thing She Does Is Magic.

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nos amours, que reste-t-il de ces beaux jours? 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
1: On a warm summer's evening, on a train bound for nowhere, I met up with a gambler. We were both too tired to sleep, so we took turns of staring out the window at the darkness till boredom overtook us. And he began to speak.